Engine 4. 28 Carter Street for the illegal burn. Going to be engine 4. 28 Carter Street to investigate the illegal burn.

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1: Engine 4 is answering.
0: Yeah, 4, the caller is from 28 Carter. The actual investigation is going to be on Weber Street, directly behind. So she said that she can direct you if you guys can't find it. She said they're burning stuff in a tub in the backyard.

0: fire alarm. 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
1: 4, you're in the area investigating.

Engine 2, in the area of 107 Pleasant Street, investigate the illegal burn. It's going to be Engine 2. 107 Pleasant Street, investigate the illegal burn.

0: 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The corrected address is going to be 73 Carter. Engine board is going to be clearing service.
1: Received 73 Carter Street. Before you quit.

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0: Trash fire's been knocked down. Three, engine two's clear. Catch any.
1: Receive two, you clear, returning. Was 107 the correct address?

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1: Go ahead.
0: So from Officer 2 will be Les Cotter Park. Want to walk through?
1: 10-4.

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0: We're going to be 10-8. Be advised for the other units the rest of the evening. Akers, Bard, and Shona Masua were removed from this location, and they both refused to shelter for the night.
1: 10-4.

0: 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It's going to be ladder 1, engine 4, engine 3. 196 Mechanic Street, on the fire alarm.
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0: 684 to car 1 and car 4. 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
0: 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We'll be 10-8.
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0: 684, depart 2. In the parking lot of Buffalo Wild Wings, you'll be speaking with Aurora Batista, who needs to report her vehicle was either stolen or towed. We don't have any report of a tow or a repo.
1: 10-4, can you just call Fishburg and we'll find out if anything's
0: in the 10-4.

0: 4.
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0: Say that there was no private tows out of this parking lot. The RP say there was 4 to 5 tow trucks in the parking lot when he pulled in, and there is currently 2 tow trucks sitting in front of Happy's right now.
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0: 4. I'm going to go talk to those tow trucks and find out.

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And 4-8.

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0: 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Water Street, apartment 301 with the fire department for a male party named Peter, threatening 3900, no means given.
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1: Alicia was GOA, 10-8.
0: Where's she?

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Refusal.

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Alarm's in the building. It's going to be engine 2, engine 4 in the ladder. 43 Crimson Court. 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
1: Two in route.

0: 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Nothing showing.
1: So you're on arrival, investigating 43 Crimson Court. 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

12684. Can you check to see the logs if we've had any reports of any damage or attempted D&Es to 3 McKay Street? Put me out here. It looks like I'm trying to make entry into this residence.

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1: Contact information for the president.

0: They respond on 135 Commercial Road to Home Depot for an alarm coming in at zone 60 overhead door. They did make contact with someone, but that person was not on scene.
1: Port Talbot.

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0: 6-8-4 to car 4 and car 14. The area of Columbia Street and the rail trail, caller states there's two homeless people sleeping off the rail trail through down the embankment, and she was just concerned that they were homeless and sleeping on the rail trail.
1: Where's the zombie?

0: 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Go ahead. This is Harry Smart. He's moved along, declined any police service, 10-8.
1: Racing.

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It's Rescue 2, on 16th Central Street, Police Department, in the lobby. 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
0: Lemonster Connector at Nashua Street. 2-car motor vehicle accident. It's going to be a red Subaru and a green Honda. No reported injuries. One of the vehicles is still in the roadway. Do you want a second unit for traffic?
1: 10-4. I'll take one.
0: Received car 12.
1: 12, copy direct.

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0: Do we, I'm trying to figure out the address here on Hammond. Do we have any animal complaints at 24 Hammond Street?
1: Stand by.

0: to. The only animal complaint on Hammond Street we have is from 41, and it was in 2017, and there's no notes in it.
1: All right, 10-4, thank you.

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1: Copy 2.

0: Park 2, do you know what type of dog it is?
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0: Let me see, I have the list up now, just looking at the breeds on Hammond Street.

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0: 684 to car 4 and 12. 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She was unable to answer any questions and then disconnected. 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

0: 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The phone number came back to a John McNamara. I'm still looking into it.
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0: 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You're going to speak with Kiomara's and her mother, Ingrid. 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

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Just Rescue 2, Firemedic 1, 225 New Lancaster Road, Delta 2, low blood pressure.

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0: 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It's Rescue 3, 192 Joslin Street, weakness and vomiting.
1: Go ahead, 232.
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0: Let's reset. Could you go over to 1233 Main Street? See if you can make contact with a Daniel Badis. Date of birth, born in 79. His vehicle, Mass Reg 6 Zulu November Whiskey 89, was involved in a failure to stop in Southbridge, and then the vehicle crashed in Charlton. All the occupants took off, and I'd like to determine who might be in the vehicle. 1233 Main Street.
1: 10-4. You just want to have a 23 head over there with me?
0: Car 6.
1: 6, copy direct.
0: 10-4.

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0: 3684. 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She's going to call Southbridge and try to give them some information about the vehicle, and we'll be cutting.
1: 10-4.

0: car one. 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His mother is on the way over there, but if you could respond, let me know if you want fire.
1: Five. 10-4.

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0: 10-4, making a pickup. Rescue 2, 300 Brooks Pond Road, Unit 206 for the lift assist. It's Rescue 2, 300 Brooks Pond Road, Unit 206 for the lift assist.
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0: Yeah, 83 Commercial Road, BLS. Called him to be a Lifeline medical attendant. That's engine 3, that's not BLS, to the air of 83 Commercial Road. For leg swelling, called him to be a Lifeline medical attendant.
1: Oscar 1684.
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1: 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Report clear.
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0: Respond to 254 Lincoln Street for a leaving the scene accident. Caller called him stating that he has footage of an Amazon driver hitting his wooden fence and fleeting. You're going to be speaking with Fred.
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0: Got 161 Spruce Street, apartment 313, for the lockout. It's ladder 1. 161 Spruce Street, apartment 313, for the lockout.
1: Marguerite at Lancaster for DMB. It's a blue crew cab pickup. I'm just in the roadway.

0: 41684. Yeah, the wrong address is going to be 150 Briscoe Apartment B Bravo.
1: I'm on.

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0: Negative. 10-4.

0: Up. 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The operator is stating that he went out of gas. Had a colleague of him bring him some gas and then he'll be okay.
1: 7-4.

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1: Go ahead.
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1: Where's Keith?

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1: Go ahead.
0: I'm clear for a 7.
1: You're clear.
0: 10-4, alibi.

0: 684 to car 2 and car 12. Seven State Street, apartment Alpha. Caller reports that this apartment has had loud music playing for hours. It's an ongoing issue. Caller does not wish to speak with police.
1: 4, is that Karen Norton's residence?
0: That's what previous calls show, yes. Go ahead, Delta 6.
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0: 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Copy direct.
1: Up.
0: Okay.

0: 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Well, I'm out with Detective Kuchansky.
1: 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You can continue on and clear if you're not needed.

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1: 30 knots Olin, Sierra Alpha, 123-2933, please.
0: And what kind of vehicle is this temp tags on?
1: BMW 328i.
0: Okay.

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1: Go ahead.
0: Sean Russo Manzali is suspended status, negative for 29, out of Fitchburg. He has a couple on the adult BOP. It's all motor vehicle insurance violations. The tag's not coming back as a temp tag, so this doesn't have any registration. I'm still looking into that part.
1: Okay.

0: 6664.
1: Go ahead.
0: Need a 70 for this vehicle. 7 already came by and approved that.
1: Received. Do you have a color on the BMW?
0: Blue.
1: Received. Delta 6, when you get a chance, a VIN as well, please. Go ahead.
0: Alright, the VIN, Whiskey, Bravo, Alpha, Papa, Kilo, 5, Charlie, 5, 5, Bravo, Alpha, 6, 5, 9, 4, 9, 0. So come back to, out of New Hampshire.
1: Thank you.

0: 684 to Delta 6.
1: 6.
0: I'm not getting anything back on the 10th tag. I also ran the VIN through New Hampshire and nothing's coming back. That VIN was last registered in Mass to a 2011-328i. It's canceled status now.
1: 684.

0: Oscar 1684.
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0: Will be 10-8, Oscar 2, will take an OF.
1: Receive.

0: 684 to Delta 6. Just so you're aware, it looks like the suspended license was issued due to an immediate threat filed on 6/14 of 2026.
1: Yes, thank you. This is an incident out of Pittsburgh, Wisconsin.
0: Received.

0: 64.
1: Go ahead.
0: It's the same party that normally resides in there. Don't mind backfilling, I'll be 10 a.m. in the last.
1: Receive.

0: Dave's Delta 2. It's going to be Ricky's.
1: Okay, that's a wreck, Ricky's.
0: 2 and 12. Can you respond back out to 7th State Street? The caller states the music has now gotten loud again and is requesting to speak with you.
2: For which apartment is the caller in?
0: He's in apartment Echo. Name's Marjorie.
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0: Alright, we'll be 10-8. I'm going to 19 and 25. 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
1: Okay.

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Lotta 1 Rescue 3, Biomedic 1, 152 Spruce Street, apartment 2. A chest pain. Lotta 1 Rescue 3, Biomedic 2, 152 Spruce Street, apartment 2. Chest pain, vomiting.

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0: Sir, would you pre-19 to my office for equipment, please?
1: Received, I'll be en route.

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0: 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Transporting one male victim to the courthouse, starting miles 9008, 2.6 your time.
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1: The male 15 I have, I'm just trying to get a hold of him. 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You can just relay that message for me, please.
0: 10-4.

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0: 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She's alleging she was assaulted last night. 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
1: I'm 4-0.

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10-8-0-1. 10-8-0-1.

0: Oscar 1684. 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
1: Press it.

64, cut 2. 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
0: Next to 454, Mechanic Street, Cumberland Farms. I have a female party that stopped to check on an elderly female. The elderly female is extremely confused. She's unsure if she got into an accident, and she keeps trying to walk into the roadway.
1: Central. 4 and 7.

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2: 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It's Engine 4, Rescue 2, Biomedic 1, 261 West Street, Department 101, unresponsive still breathing.
1: That comes back active on a gray Toyota Camry, registered to a Wendy Hall out of Old Deerfield Road.
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1: 1 Road. Drive target, it's going to be for a 2-car accident. They are parked in the aisle near the order pickup. The RP's got an orange Toyota.

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1: Can you go again with the info on that Camry and give me the address where it's coming out of?
2: Registered to Wendy Hall out of 11 Old Deerfield Road.
1: Excellent, thank you.

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1: Rescue 2, you're on scene.
0: Can you repeat that one?
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0: 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That female party was just checking on our vehicle. We're 10-8. OF, please.
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0: MV1 is Maastricht, 3, November, Kilo, Hotel, 4-4. And the operator is going to be Maastricht, Sierra, 5-4-4-9-3-3-6-6.
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0: MV2, Maastricht, 4, Lima, Delta, Yankee, 3-2. And the operator is going to be Maastricht, Sierra, Alpha, 5-6-4-1-9-8-9.
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0: The area is 641 North Main Street for two-car NVA. Fire will be en route. Airbag deployment. Doesn't appear to be any injury.
1: That works.

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In the area 641 North Main Street for the MBA. That's Rescue 3, Engine 3. In the area 641 North Main Street for the MBA.

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0: 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I'll just make sure they're all set.
1: 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I think they're all set.
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1: 4. 14's on.
0: 35 First Street, first floor. Caller was calling for his neighbor because she was requesting an ambulance. When I asked him more questions, he asked her and she stated that her daughter punched her, and she's in a wheelchair. The daughter is upstairs sleeping. The female party that's with the neighbor is a Danielle Taunton, and her daughter is Teresa upstairs. I'm not sure what else occurred here because the neighbor, like I said, was calling for an ambulance for Danielle.
1: Fortunate.

0: 4684. Is there an ambulance on the way?
1: I will get one going. I wasn't sure what was going on there.
0: Thank you.

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The assault. It's Rescue 3, 35 First Street, Apartment 1 for the assault.

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1: Ten four. Car 6. 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
0: Go ahead, sir. Paperwork at the desk. 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
0: 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It's a white Honda Accord and a black Kia.

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1: Bad boy, you can show me out.
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0: 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We'll be interested also. 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
0: Can you give me an AC report for the Elks? And I got two for you to run when you're ready.
1: Run.
0: First one is 5, Lima, November, Gulf 42, 5, LNG 42, driven by MASS license, Sierra Alpha, 971-1752. 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
1: Copy.
0: Second is MASS Reg, 2068, Kilo Mike, 2068, Kilo Mike. Don't have a driver for that, it was a parked vehicle.
1: Received.

0: 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Could I have the accident number, please?
1: 26-28291.
0: Receive. And one last thing, could I have the registered owner of the 2068 Kilo Mike, please?
1: Comes back to a Robert Ritberg out of Ashburnham.
0: I'm sorry, that was Whitberg.
1: It's Romeo India Tango Tango BERG.
0: Thank you.

0: 684 to 586. Can you respond to the rail trail by Doyle? I got a caller report. There's multiple kids on motorbikes doing wheelies. One of them almost hit her. She said they're sitting by the park now.
1: Responding from Union Street.
0: Go ahead.
1: I'm going to clear this and head there.
0: Receive.
1: Two, 684.
0: Go ahead.
1: I'm available. I'll take that primary. Mike.
0: Receive 5245.
1: Thank you. Car 4 to 684.
0: Go ahead.
1: I'll be heading to the Motel 6, room 128 for the RO,
0: Appreciate it.

0: Go ahead.
1: The caller say where she's located?
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14 to 2. 2. 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

altitude 14. 14 o'clock. They just cut on to North Main from the backside of 71 North Main Street. That one. It's the black and white e-bike Hispanic juvenile wearing that black bucket helmet heading back towards Doyle now. That one.

0: Peacock 4, this is Bay 4.
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0: Federal Sheriff's Day, I'm coming.
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0: 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Dan Rooker.
1: Go ahead.
0: In the log, this is juvenile bites 10-8. I'll leave a line on it.
1: Received.

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0: 6 4 2 and 14. In Arizona, 482 North Main Street, the smog shelter, an employee there stated that they have a Jonathan Burns with his dog there. They're being told that the dog bit another guest that's on their way to the shelter. They're looking to speak to an officer.
1: Ten four.

0: 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Alpha Golf 2237, AE 2237.
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0: Ten four.

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being dispatched to 482 North Main Street. It's Mark Shelton. I'm the dog bite. It's rescue number two. 482 North Main.

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1: You just advised the fire department where in between Smock and Home Goods in the lot over there.
0: Right there.

0: calling Rescue 3. Rescue 3. They're going to be located between the Smock building and the Home Goods building. I'm not sure exactly which parking lot, but in between Home Goods and Smock. PD will be there as well.
1: Red 2, Negan Shaw is on scene.

0: 2 on the ambulance here, they're about to, you guys clear them already? Somebody clear them?
1: Yeah, the ambulance just took the flight victim.
0: That one.

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0: In Arizona, 41 Miller Street, had a caller stating his dirt bike was stolen. He had reported it stolen, and now he is trying to purchase it off of someone.
1: That's 4.

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0: Cynthia, Florida, 5 and 14. I'm getting reports of dirt bikes riding on the field at Fournier Field, 525 Litchfield Street. Caller reported they headed towards Central Street.
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